Yo, Immortals back. 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Hey yo, Minta, I can't believe we gonna do this again. You ready? Blaze it up for all my mortals out there.

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It's the product of ghetto blues from the refugee camp, Maria.

1999, y'all. Still representing C-Block. 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
1: 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It's the product of ghetto blues from the refugee camp, Maria.

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shadows, neon bones, modern tribes, ancient tones. No beginning, no end, just a circle, just a bend. Bass like thunder in my chest, move your body past the test. Eyes closed, mind unlocked, when the drum says don't stop. 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